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The people see the Wakra, the old Jahan, the Korda, the Bada, the Bokido, the Loya, the Nazista.

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